0: You know, you're too much in that, you know that? I mean, you say we're gonna make it, that means we're gonna make it, right? I mean, like, I got no say in this at all, right?
1: This time we went out. You told me you wanted to do it. You told me how horny a man gets when he's 19, how much his balls ache, morning, noon, and night, 6 days a week, sometimes seven if you don't get it.
0: How do you remember those things?
2: Affirmative. Fuck 'em and they're

0: a good shirt. I'm not talking about, I'm just getting fucking dead. Cause this shit is so fucking hot. Fuck the bullshit. Yeah. Fuck that. I'm doing nothing like this shit.
1: What's
0: your
1: name?
0: Starter!
1: Starter!

Stupid. Like, everything was stupid. I mean, the whole party was just like...

We're picking up a distress call, Captain. The ships are bearing at 310 Mach 215, distance 39 years.

We have a new type of rule now. Not one-man rule, a rule of aristocracy or plutocracy, but of small groups elevated to positions of absolute power by random pressures and subject to political and economic factors that leave little room for decision. They are representatives of abstract forces who have reached power through surrender of self. The iron-willed dictator is a thing of the past. There will be no more Stalins, no more Hitlers. The rulers of this most insecure of all worlds are rulers by accident. Inept, frightened pilots of control to a vast machine they cannot understand, calling in experts to tell them which buttons to push.

0: won't need much.
1: Just a tiny taste.
2: What is this shit?
1: That stuff? Adrenochrome.
2: Adrenochrome?
3: Jesus, that stuff got right on top of me. Look at you.

My instinct tells me when it's finished. I can't do any more to it.

0: monkey life, I've been told, all it glitters isn't that gold. Gold is not reality. Mama,
1: 88.5 L'Écho.

0: can you talk where you are?
1: Yeah.
0: Who's there?
1: Satellite truck. No, I can talk.
0: Is anyone else there?
1: No.
0: Hang on.
1: Oh, yeah.
0: You're really tired. I know you sound just awful. I love you.
1: I love you, too. I don't want to be here. I want to be with you.
0: I was sitting in bed.
1: Yeah.
0: And I was kind of daydreaming. And I was remembering... I don't know, I was just remembering all sorts of things.
1: Like what?
0: I was remembering when you came and saw me after the election.
1: Yeah.
0: And you just walked in the door.
1: Yeah.
0: And dropped everything.
1: Yeah.
0: I was just remembering that. I hadn't thought about that for a long time.
1: Yeah.
0: And how amazing that was.
1: Yeah. No.
0: Do you have to hang up?
1: No, not at all. I'm not going to hang up when you're talking like that.
0: Does anyone else hear you?
1: No, they're not paying attention to me.
0: Oh. Can't you talk to me for as long as you can talk to me, or do you have to go?
1: No, I can talk to you for as long as you want.
0: I want to talk to you. Much I miss you, and how much I feel like my body needs to be against yours.
1: Well, I feel like
0: that's a good thing.
1: Yeah.
0: It's a good thing that it's mutual. What? You know what I'm thinking today?
1: What?
0: We're the luckiest people in the world because this is just stronger and stronger and on and on.

I'd say real addiction. A vicious, vicious beast. And I don't recommend it to anybody, to be fair. But thank you for the compliment.

0: robot, if you treat it right, it'll be a friend to you. It'll be a friend, a companion, and a tool.
1: 119. 130.

The robotic arm gives me a unique opportunity to do things that I'm not able to do. It is fantastic.

In the 1970s, New York graffiti rapping and breaking became the prime expression of a new young people subculture called hip-hop. Graffiti is the written word, and there's the spoken word of rap music. And then there's the acrobatic body language.

In the 1970s, New York graffiti, rapping, and breaking became the prime expressions of a new young people subculture called hip-hop. Graffiti is the written word, is the spoken word of rap music. And then there's the acrobatic body language of dances like breaking.

Yeah, a little story. I was working with a guy called Colin Farrell in London, with Nick and John, the Welshman. It's like 1984. John, the dark-eyed, dark-haired, serious, piercing-eyed Welshman. So you know Killing Joke? I said, no, I never heard of him. So I used to go over to his place with his girlfriend. We'd have some drinks, and he'd bang on some albums by Killing Joke. 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

0: There ain't no doubt about it. 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
1: Yeah, Mink DeVille. Best imitator of you know who.

most insurance men creep through the valley of the long-lost women, dreaming under the dryers, eating and sleeping and slimming according to what is required.

two, three, four, five, six. Lost in a faraway rumba, where the oil drums are beaten with sticks. She left her heart in Frisco. She left her room in a mess. She left her hat in the disco. She never left her address. The diving board springs to assistance, throws you off from the shore. Telephones ring in the distance. There are lips getting stuck between floors. A truck turns into a cul-de-sac. Springtime turns to ice.

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Yeah, it's in memory of Nigel Green and Jean-Francois Four, and also Making Plans for Cereal Rocks. And I mean that.

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This is Genevieve Black, Silvucci, Audio Metric.

when the dope guys knew about punk, and when the punk people knew all about dope. And then they realized that was a very good collision.

Yeah, I'm gonna drop a track for myself. 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

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Yeah, I've got another birthday coming up soon with Andy Scott, and you want to say happy birthday before it happens.

Yeah, the Earworms getting to some hypnotic bass lines. This is Newtown. And I went to Newtown. That's why I'm playing it.

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I wouldn't call it punk. I'd just call it new electronica from Kraftwerk. But in some ways, the sound influenced so many other

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1: We wicked do y'all call 800-TALKING-900. But it's down shine. Up your doo-doo pee.
2: Oh, yeah, let me call this number right now.